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Oh, good morning, good afternoon, good evening, everybody, and welcome to the Keep Dancing Show live on Line Dance Radio. Of course, with me, Nick Goodman. So, yes, we started the show off there with a bit of Healing Hands. Yes, a bit of an apology for not being here on Tuesday. But as I was going out to have my feet looked at and checked, I actually went to go out the door and fell over with a bit of a thud and fell out of my wheelchair, so backwards. So I had to go and make sure that everything was okay. And so please excuse me for not being here on Tuesday, but yes, there is a good reason for it. But it's the first time I've had a fall where it actually was quite painful. So yes, but I'm okay. A little bit bruised and a bit just a little bit bruised and a bit shook up, really, but I'm okay. And it happens, but no different to anybody else, just tripping over, anyway, I wanted to say a huge thank you to everybody that sent me all the all my birthday messages, and how lovely it was. So anyway, we started the show there with a bit of Healing Hands, as I said, from Mr. Simon Ward. Next one up for you comes from Jason Takahashi. It's called Coming Around Again.

Oh, there we go. So that was Coming Around Again. Next one up for you, let's go with this one. It's a bit of Men on a Mission. The Facebook page has been opened and is there if you want to have a check. Or you want to have a chat and let me know that you're there. That's always lovely. So I will speak to you. Let's put this one on. So we've got a Men on a Mission.

Oh, there we go, with a bit of Man on a Mission. Next one up for you is a bit of Shania's Moment. So here we go.

Oh, there we go, with a bit of Shania's moment, and yes. So, good afternoon to Bev Thompson. She's joined us, so I hope you're all right, and I hope you had a great day on Sunday, because, yes, I missed you. Yes, she had. Looks like you had a very lovely day, very relaxing. Yes, which is lovely, and especially as you didn't have to do the driving either. So, even more of a bonus. Anyway, let's carry on and let's play this one. It's a bit of Lose Control. We have a bit of Teddy Swims.

Oh, there we go. So you will be. So next one, I've forgotten what the. Yes, One More Drink. That was from Kim Ray. Next one up for you. Let's go with this one. It comes from Sandra Burns, one of our listeners to the radio. It's called You Will Be Found. It's an intermediate level dance. So here we go with this one.

Oh, there we go, with a bit of You Will Be Found from Sandra Burns. Next one up for you, going from Sandra to Niels, and this is a bit of Devil in a Dress.

Oh, there's a bit of a devil in a dress. Next one up for you. Let's go with this one. It comes from Rhea Voss and it's I Showed You the Door. I'm going to follow that with a bit of Ghost. I'm Haunted from Mr. Shane McKeever.

Oh, there we go. Next one up for you. Let's do this one. Yes, this is I'm Haunted. And I'll follow that with a bit of I Wrote Your Song, as it is Eurovision weekend. So, yes, I think every gay person will probably be glued to a telly or a screen somewhere, listening to a whole load of music and, just having a great time. Michael and I used to have we used to do it where if England got 0 points, we had a shot. The year we did it, I think we got like 3 points or something like that. But we were right at the bottom. I didn't make it through to the results. I gave up. I gave up and crawled to bed. Well, I crawled to the bottom of the bed and fell asleep on the floor. Yes, that's as good as it got. But so hopefully England will do a lot better this time, although there is no shots involved. Anyway, here we go. I'm Haunted.

Oh, there we go. So, next one up for you, just keeping in with the theme a little bit, we've got Rise Like a Phoenix, of course, which is from Conchita Wurst, and there are dancers to that as well. So, anyway, here we go with this one.

Oh, there we go, with a bit of Rise Like a Phoenix there. Anyway, let's go on to the next one. This one comes from Maggie Gallagher, and it's called Dangerous Games.

Oh, how lovely was that? Now, this one comes from Marlon and Romaine, when I stopped trying to join their names together. And this one is called For Drop. I'm going to follow that with Porcelain and Pain. So here we go with these two.

Oh, there we go. So that was a bit of four drop. I can imagine them doing it, and I've seen them do it. But for me, it's a no for me. But it does look good when they do it. But anyway, I'm going to end the show today on Porcelain and Pain. Thanks for joining me, and I will hopefully be back on Tuesday, all being well. Take care. Much love to you all. Bye.

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Hi there, dancers. It's Betty here. I'm wondering, have you voted this month? 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You know it's the right thing to do.

0: Hello dancers, it's Betty Drummond here. I was wondering, do you know how important your votes are in the line dancer charts? Well, I can tell you, they are far more important than you realise. Those little clicks of yours don't just help build the most comprehensive and accurate real-time charts, but they also create the nominations for the Crystal Boot Awards.
1: Last year, we hit a wonderful new record, reaching over 30,000 live votes in a month. Watching that number climb was incredible because it shows how much dancers believe in the charts and sharing information. And of course, the more who join in, the stronger and the more connected we become. So this year, we're raising the bar. We're aiming for 50,000.
0: Speaking now directly to dancers who may not vote or who live outside the UK, I want to say yes, we see you and we really want you to take part too. 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

was a preacher. 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He was teaching about right from wrongs, but she didn't listen much. So the next time that you see her, would you tell her this from me?

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In 1947, an alien spacecraft crashed in the New Mexican desert. The following musical excerpt was found in their super-advanced quadrophonic in-dash audio system.

A very good afternoon, good morning, good evening, listeners. Welcome to this week's The All Request Show. How are we all? I hope I find you safe and well, whether you're tuned in live, silently, Mixcloud, or on catch up. Welcome to the show. Thank you for your continued support and requests making the show possible. Charlie Daw, as ever, opens the show with the track Pilot of the Airwaves. That's your phrased intermediate level dance choreographed by Sari Okunen from March 2023. Thank you to our team of DJs that continue to bring you their shows. Our lovely Debbie also for posting your weekly schedule, letting you know what's on and when, always subject to change. I posted in the Line Dancer Radio chat room, so if you're listening live, you have access. And it's safe to do so, please do feel free to pop by, say hi. If there's anything you'd like to hear during the course of the show, pop it in the chat room or private message me, and I'll do my utmost to include that for you. I'll be over in a short while in the chat room. Welcoming those are nice and early. Thank you. Knock Three Times is our song now. This is sung by Dawn featuring Tony Orlando. This is one for you, Noel. Love this.

And were you singing along to that? There's Dawn featuring Tony Orlando and Knock Three Times. That was a UK number one single as well. In 1971 for you, Noel, you thanked me in our chat. A picture of Tony also shared. Thank you for posting that. Our next request is for Annika Adolfsson, our lovely listener there from Sweden. Thank you for your message earlier and updating your long list. I'm loving them. Sea Salt Sally. Who remembers this dance from Kate Sala? I certainly remember being taught and danced in at the time, September 2007. Rick Gard and Sea Salt Sally.

Oh, a few of you recognise that and remember dancing it as well at the time. Bex Peel did, so does Noel and Jenny Bradshaw there. Some great feedback, thank you. Sea Salt Sally, choreographed by Kate Sala. It was brilliant. Intermediate level from September 2007. And script for Kate's dance was published in Line Dancer magazine, December 2007, issue 139. Rick Gard and Sea Salt Sally. Songs and fantastic songs. Stop It being one of them. Let's go into our chat room nice and early. Thank you to those of you that have posted and joined me and currently tuned in. Phoenix Adamson, a very good morning to you. How are you? Hope you and John are well. You're listening in from New Zealand, saying it's just gone Friday. I'm tuned in before heading to class at the Karaka Pines Retirement Village between 10 and 11. Waving hi with your avatar. Auntie Julie is in our chat room. She loved your request, Noel. Knocked three times. Auntie Julie says, good evening, everyone. Hope all is well. Looking forward to hearing your great requests. Sylvia Sparks, looking forward to a great show. Saying hello to you all. Hoping that you're well. Welcome, Sylvia. Thanks for tuning in. Also, fellow DJ Jenny Bradshaw is currently got me on. Thank you so very much. You'll be live just a little later for Jenny's Jukebox. Noel, how are you? And Jeff, thank you for posting and tuning in. You said, good evening, Adrian and Steve. I hope you're both well. Noel here for the show this evening. He says, I know it's not your birthday, but it's got Kermit on and it's cute with a gift there. Thanks for sending that. Leslie and Marilyn Morgan waving hi. Thank you for joining me. How are you both? You said, hi, Adrian and friends. Hope you're all fit and well and ready for some great requests. I accept live requests, so if there's anything any of you would like to hear, please do let me know. Noel says, another evening of nostalgia and memories. Good evening, fellow requesters. I hope you're all keeping chipper. Lou Catlin there with a screenshot of her phone, 5 a.m. for Adrian's request show. That is dedication. A very good morning to you, Lou. I'll let you come to and make your way to the kitchen, put that coffee pot on. Hope you and Joan are both well. Thank you for tuning in nice and early. That is dedication. For sure. So you're kind of waving hi with her avatar. How are you? Listening in from Finland, saying hi, Adrian and listeners, ready for the various fabulous requests. Wow. I just wanted to say how fantastic the new Line Dancer Radio website looks. Absolutely awesome. Thank you for that feedback. And Noel says, all in the Northern Hemisphere. Is it not strange to be listening to Adrian in the daylight? Indeed. The evenings are getting longer. Hopefully summer will be on its way here. It's been awful, hasn't it? Absolutely dreadful weather. Bex, how are you and Mum? Waving hi with your avatar, saying good evening, Agent Steve and fellow listeners. Hope everyone is doing well. I'm excited for a fab show as always. And we've got some pictures, as I say, of Tony Orlando, who's currently 82. No one was saying in our chat room. Thank you, everyone, for joining me. Next up, I have Unchained Melody. This is one of Sylvia Sparks' requests. The Righteous Brothers. Of course, this song used in that beautiful film, Ghost. Wasn't that brilliant? Whoa.

Of course, that film featured in the song featured in the film Ghost, that iconic moment. Indeed, Jenny, you're saying it's a great example of a great song, great film. And yes, that iconic moment where, of course, they're at the pottery wheel, aren't they? Patrick Swayze and Demi Moore. Of course, Whoopi Goldberg was in the film as well. I loved it. I can't tell you how many times I've seen that. That was for you, Sylvia. You thank me and you're very, very welcome. The Righteous Brothers and Unchained Melody. That was a UK number one single in 1990. I've had a private message from Auntie Julie saying, can you add this particular song to my list? Well, I'm going to play it for you right now, girl. It's from 1972, UK number one single again. This is Puppy Love from Donny Osmond, another fab tune.

0: UK number one single in 1972, Puppy Love by Donny Osmond. For you, Auntie Julie, loving the picture there of Donny Osmond and the artwork for the single posted by Noel in our chat room. Auntie Julie's posted, thank you, Adrian. It's been in my head today. And of course, yes, Noel says with his sister, who loved her rendition of Paper Roses, Donny and Maria Omari Osmond. Jan Zinner, good morning. How are you? And Mark, you're listening in from Australia, saying good evening, morning, Adrian and fellow listeners. Tuning in for a great All Request show whilst it's tucked up in my warm bed. Though I may doze off, she said, I hope you're all well. We're all good down under, though. I've had the flu and COVID injections within a few days of each other, so a little sore. Oh, I bet you are. I'm loving that gift there from Lou Catlin saying, I love you. And tell you what, Donald White, a very good evening to you. How are you? You said, hi, Adrian and listeners. I am home now and all tuned in. Hope you had a wonderful time whilst you were away with Chris, weren't you? Indeed, I've got your request outstanding to coming up a little later during the show for you.
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0: Very good evening to Michaela and Mikael Ernison. You've acknowledged the post. If you're currently listening in whilst packing up from class, safe travels home. Thank you if you've got me on in the background. And Laura Chester's acknowledged the post as well. A very good evening. And Russ Mullins, good morning to you and Lee, and hope you're both well. Chris Lovelock, one from your list. It's getting shorter, and it's Shake Up the World. This is choreographed by Debbie Rushton, phrased intermediate level from March 2026, Valley of Wolves, with the track Weatherman.

And that's for you, Chris Lovelock. Shake Up the World, choreographed by Debbie Rushton, phrased intermediate level from March 2026. Valley of Walls there with the track Weatherman. Michaela has posted in our chat room. She said, good evening, Adrian, and all listeners. I hope you're all well, and I'm excited to listen to all the awesome music and requests. I've got a live request from Noel posted, Mari Osmond, and her song Paper Roses, please, to be added to my list. That will be coming up shortly. And Lou Catlin has now posted. She says, good day, Adrian and friends. It's a warmish 9 degrees Celsius this morning and currently calm, possibly light showers later. Cup of poured but not yet consumed. Joan hasn't emerged, but I heard her snoring when I closed the door, so I wouldn't disturb her, so I know she's still alive. I hope you're all chirpy today. Well, you certainly are, bright and early. Anyway, moving on very swiftly with one from me. I absolutely adore this track, and the dance has just been released. A high intermediate cha-cha-cha-cha. It's called Sweet Portland Dreams, and this is choreographed by Amy Glass, Rebecca Lee, Jean-Pierre Maj, Guy Mundy, Simon Ward, and Niels Pongson. And it's the Eurythmics, and Sweet Dreams are made of these.

And there's the Eurythmics, Sweet Dreams Are Made of This. Excellent song, says Sylvia Spark. I'm glad you also think so. I absolutely adore the Eurythmics, Annie Lennox. What a voice. And your dance is Sweet Portland Dreams. And Jenny taught that on Tuesday. And that dance is co-choreographed by all of those people aforementioned. Your scripts, teach reviews, votes, so much more at linedancerweb.com. Thanks for the artwork for the song by the Eurythmics there. Now, appreciate that. Sari Okun was liking Shake Up the World, the sound of that one from Debbie Rushton. Phrased intermediate level 52 count to all. She says, I like the sound of that. Fabulous. Well, no, your live request. Let's have it now. Your track is from Mari Osmond and Paper Roses. I did a dance of this years ago, choreographed by Clive Fuller and Hiralee Kurt at the time. And we also have Imitation Love from Gary Laverty.

0: Murray Osmond there, Paper Roses. Auntie Julie says, love Paper Roses. Brilliant. You probably remember dancing to that duel many, many years ago. Lou says, we learnt Sweet Portland Dreams last night, and I fell instantly in love with it. I love the way it uses the dance floor. Fabulous.
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0: You're up next, Bex. One from your list, Hit the Four. This is choreographed by Rob Fowler and Colin Gies, your artist DJ Tex.

For you, Bex, Hit the Four, choreographed by Rob Fowler and Colin Gies, the high intermediate level from January this year, DJ Tex and Hit the Four. Bex says, well, thank you for playing my request. I love this dance by Rob and Colin. Mikael Erlinson, welcome to the show. Thank you for posting. Hope you and Michaela are well. You said good evening, agent, and all line dance friends from all around the world. Hope, and here's another live request to the list. Wow, before I wrote it, you played it. Sweet Portland Dreams by Simon Rebecca. Lee, Guy and Amy and Jean-Pierre. There we are. I've got a couple outstanding from your live requests last week, Mikael. So they, one of those or two of those will be coming up just a little later. But first, I have one for you, Sarah. I don't have any lists from you at the moment. And I noted during the week when somebody was looking back at previous dances, this one was noted. Uphill Battle. One of my teachers, absolutely stunning, from Jerry Warren, his intermediate level from July 2018. And it's Rossi with the track Uphill Battle. This is for you, Sarah.

You're very welcome, Sarah. You said all uphill battle. Thank you, Adrian. Yes, I commented on Chris Jack's post that this is one of my all-time favourites. Not the easiest nightclub, but so gorgeous. Thank you, you're saying. You're welcome. One of my teachers, it was beautiful to dance. It is still danced locally in some classes. Uphill battle, choreographed by Jerry Warren. He's just so talented. Intermediate 32 count, two wall with a tag from July 2018. Oh, I'd love to revisit and dance that again. Really, really would. Mikhail, one from your list, Light After Midnight. This is choreographed by Michaela. Beginner level from February this year. It's Ziggy in the House with the track Hallway of Echoes.

And that's for you, Mikhail, Light After Midnight, a little beginner level dance choreographed by Michaela. And it's Ziggy in the house with Hallway of Echoes. And Michaela's dance is from February this year. And Mikhail says, thank you, feel the rhythm. Thank you, Adrian. Had it as a teach this week as well. That's perfect timing. Thank you for that. Well, next up is one for you, Lou, one from your list. There's so many to choose from and they're all brilliant. But I like this one, particularly Save the Last Dance for Me. It's by The Drifters from 1962. Of course, Michael Bublé covered this, your dance from Kim.

And as for you, Lou, the Drifters saved the last dance for me from 1962, I have noted. Auntie Julie says, love saved the last dance, the memories. And we have a message from Jean Robinson posted on behalf of Noel here. She says, sorry, she's not here tonight. She can't get her Alexa to play Line Dancer Radio or her phone either. She sends her love to Adrian and all the requesters. Gang, we're missing her. But the show is recorded, so she can always listen back on Mixcloud. Of course, on

catch up when the show is repeated. One of those airings is generally a Saturday morning. Keep an eye out on that schedule. Lots of changes coming our way. Noel, another four U's. There's so many to get through. Your dance is called Feel Like Dancing, choreographed by Joe Kinzer. It's Leo Sayer. It is. You make me feel like dancing. Sing, sing, sing.

0: Oh, what a tune there from 1976. That's Leo Sayer, You Make Me Feel Like Dancing. It's just a feel-good tune, isn't it? Love it. And your dance is Feel Like Dancing, choreographed by Joe Kinzer. That's for you. Now, you said thank you for playing my request. You're so welcome. And some great pictures of Leo Sayer that you've shared in our chat room, young and old. Thank you ever so.
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0: Another sneaky one from me here. A song from 1978 from Andrew Gold. Heard it recently and thought I'd share it with you. Thank you for being a friend.

from 1978. Andrew Gold, thank you for being a friend. Auntie Julie's loving that. Sylvia, thank you for your touching message saying thank you for being a friend, Adrian. You're most welcome. And Jan Zinna, Michaela, and also Noel with some wonderful pictures of the Golden Girls, of course, where that tune was used for the theme tune for the show. And Suzanne Dimwell, good morning. How are you, Aaron, Minty, and Flossie? You said good evening, Adrian, and fellow listeners. I've just woken up fuzzy-eyed and trying to focus whilst typing. It's nearly 5:30 AM. Love to you all. Thank you for joining me. I'm truly grateful to you all for listening to the show and making it possible. Your requests are just wonderful. They're the best. Blame Texas is next. This song from Cody Johnson. Lots of dance options. I'll share those after. This is one for you. Monica Musson. Hope you and Ian are well.

0: Texas.
1: And there's Blame Texas, sung by Cody Johnson. Your dance options. So we have Blame Texas from Dustin Vacalda and Sierra Gill. We have Texas, choreographed by Paula Jane and Alina Martina. And also Can't Blame Texas from Darren Mitchell and Stephen Patterson. Lou, thank you for your message just a little earlier. I've just seen on posted on Facebook saying, thanks, Adrian. I love this track, referring to The Drifters and Save the Last Dance for Me. She says, of course, here we do Last Chance Dance by Madison Glover to a different version. I do love the low bass lines in this one, though of course Maddie's dance is done to the version by Human Nature, and Kim's of course to Michael Bublé's version. Lots of dance options, of course. Check out your scripts at linedancerweb.com. Noel says, I loved The Golden Girls, still fabulous on the reruns, ahead of its time in themes and storylines. Mikkel Ernison has just posted another live request, and this week and last week's Teach in the Beginner class, Jive All Night by Mark Fennell and Chris Godden. Really love the beat in that tune, because we jive all night long by She's All Music indeed. Michaela says, what a nice country song. I really am enjoying the show. Why, thank you. Well, Mikhail, this is for you.

0: She's all music. And because we drive all night long, that's for you, Mikhail. Your dance from Mark and Chris. Michaela's posted. Of course, my husband is up dancing again. I'm enjoying my cuppa, though, and the music instead. Suzanne Dingwall says, well, you have learnt, can't blame Texas. And Noel says that Stephen and Darren's dance is the one that they're looking at to teach to their classes. Thank you so much.
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0: Manuela Gustafsson, your last one on your list, the one you're waiting on, choreographed by Madison Glover, her intermediate level from June 2017. Here's Alan Jackson, this lovely song, the one you're waiting on.

were you, Manuela Gustafsson? The one you're waiting on, choreographed by Madison Glover, her intermediate level from June 2017. Alan Jackson, what a gorgeous song that is. The one you're waiting on. And Jenny Bradshaw said, I love this one from Madison, and what a song. Michaela says, super beautiful and romantic, the one you're waiting on. I love it. Some brilliant pictures of Alan Jackson posted by Noel in our chat room as well. And Michaela listens, thank me for including his request at the live one at that sign. I was up dancing as usual. You are very, very welcome. Joan Catalin, well, one from your list, and it's Aretha Franklin with the track Think. And this is from Aretha's album called Aretha Now from 1968.

You, Joan Catlin there, Aretha Franklin and Think. Sue Bell, hi, how are you doing? Thanks for posting, thanks for tuning in. You said, hi everyone, I've got an earlier finish tonight, so I'm able to listen in a little earlier. Well, thank you for joining me. If there's anything you'd like me to play for you, please do get in touch. Suzanne Dingwall, thank you for your live request. That will be coming up shortly. And you said, what a lovely dance the one you're waiting on is. Thanks for all of these brilliant pictures of Aretha posted in our chat room there from Noel. What a voice. And so is the next one, Gladys Knight with the Pips. So sad the song. This is for you, Sylvia.

It's absolutely stunning. I love Gladys Knight. Her music is just brilliant. That is called So Sad, the song from 1975. Another of yours, Sylvia. You said thank you once again for playing one of my requests. You're very welcome. It's absolutely gorgeous. Luke Atlas posted, Joan appeared, well, for 5 minutes. Now her door is shut again. She may have heard her request, Think, of course, from Aretha Franklin, which Sara Jokinen is loving. She said it's fab. Indeed it is. And so is the next one. I remember dancing to this. It's called Me, Me, Me, choreographed by Kim Ray, but it's just so coincidental that Auntie Julie messaged me just a little earlier with about two or three more songs to add to her list, and as you know, I like to include as many of your requests as I possibly can during the show, and here is another belter of a female voice. It's Gloria Estefan, and Hold Me, Thrill Me, Kiss Me.

Of course, it will be of no surprise to you all that I have all of Gloria Estefan's albums. I love her music and her voice. I know Natalie Furlow used to sing that song as well. She's a big fan of Gloria from memory. Your dance is me, me, me. It's choreographed by Kim Ray Intermediate Level from November 2008. And that was for you, Auntie Julie. Gloria Estefan with Hold Me, Thrill Me, Kiss Me. You said absolutely love this. Thank you, Adrian. Thank you, Noel, for the pictures of Gloria shared in our chat room. Monica's here as well. She says, hi all. Hope everyone is well. I'm just tuning in now. I'll listen to the rest on Mixcloud. We've had one of your requests just a little earlier, Monica. Sari Orkin says, Adrian, I did have a live request in mind, if it's not too much to ask, as you've already played something for me. And time is running out, I know. But lately, I thought about which dances I love the most and realised that Skinny Love is right at the top. So I'd love to hear it. Well, especially for you, Skinny Love.

Wow. Birdie with the track Skinny Love. That's for you, Sol Jochen, Skinny Love. Your dance from Roy Hudson-Bruto and Raymond Salomon from June 2013. Their phrased high intermediate level dance, absolutely breathtaking. The 502s are next. Your nonsense makes sense. And this is for you, Suzanne Dingwall. Your live request, your dance. You're speaking my language.

That's for you, Suzanne Dingwall, your little dance there. You thank me in the chat room so much. You're very, very welcome. Sorokin says, thank you, thank you, thank you, Adrian, for Skinny Love. Of course, that dance there from Roy Hadasabruto and Raymond Salomon, the song from Birdie. And Bex was loving that lots. She just asked me who it was by. So there we are. Well, Tanya McDonald-White, your request carried over from a few weeks ago as you were away last week. Thank you for your live request this evening to carry over to next week. It's David Dundas with the track Jeans On. I haven't heard this for years. It's a brilliant song.

And there we are for you, Tony McDonald. Right, what a tune. We've gotten all about that, Jeans On. And that's sung by David Dundas from 1976. Suzanne Dingwall, thank you for your gifts in our chat room. They really are hilarious. Check those out, everyone. I must crack on. I've still got requests to play from Phoenix and Jenny and Jennifer Coates, who is up next. Jennifer, the last one on your list. Thanks for listening back on Mixcloud. And my thanks to you all that do take time out to do that. I know there's lots of you that do. Jennifer Coates, your last one. Dance Before You Leave Me, choreographed by Maggie Gallagher. We're intermediate level from June 2021. And here's Marshmello and the Jonas Brothers, Leave Before You Love Me.

And that's for you, Jennifer Coates, their Dance Before You Leave Me. And that's choreographed by Maggie Gallagher, intermediate level from June 2021, Marshmallow and the Jonas Brothers, Leave Before You Love Me. Thank you all for your comments in our chat room. Really do appreciate all of your gifts as well. Auntie Julie said it would be so difficult to choose an all-time favourite dance. She said, I loved them all. I wish I was still dancing. I wish you were too. You introduced it to me all those years ago. We miss you in class. Trisha Yearwood now, with the track Bringing the Angels from the album The Mirror from 2025. There is a dance choreographed by Marna Wilgan from USA. Bringing the Angels, this is for you, Jenny Bradshaw. Somebody.

0: angels.
1: 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I heard it the other week and I was like, yeah, that's a request.
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1: And stay tuned for Jenny's Jukebox. She brings you 2.5 hours of brilliant, predominantly country music where she can't find any dances at the time of broadcast. Heading back into our chat room, catching up with some of your comments. Tony McDonald White says, thank you for my request. That was Jeans On. Jan Zinner says, you're bringing me back to the 70s. Sue Bell says, your listeners do choose some fab songs, don't they? They certainly do. She said, but I have thought of one that I would love sometime. Maybe not tonight if you don't have the time. I think it's called My New Love or Just New Love. The dances were by Niels Poulsen. I remember there were two dances from him to the same song. There certainly were. And I taught his improver or beginner level waltz, My Next Love. I'm hoping to squeeze that in for you, Sue Bell, because that is actually one of my all-time favourite songs. You said, I remember years ago searching everywhere for the music. In the end, I managed to track it down on a CD, which I can't even play anymore. I had to buy the CD as well from a reseller on Amazon, don't you know? And Bex Beale said, oh, I used to love this dance by Maggie. That was Jennifer Coates request, Dance Before You Leave Me. And Lou Catlin, she says, that's okay, folks. You can quit panicking. I found my mini external speaker. I'm so thrilled that you have. Phoenix, one from your list, Caught a Glimpse. This is by Blindside.

for you, Phoenix, called A Glimpse by Blindside. Loving the gifts shared in our chat room from Suzanne Dewall, Michaela. They're absolutely hilarious. Sue Bell, well, I have to play this for you. Frederick Kemper and My Love. The dance that I taught was Niels's improver level waltz called My Next Love. He had his intermediate dance called My Love. Let's take a listen to this really, really powerful song.

Frederic Kemper there, My Love. That song makes me so emotional. It's a beautiful waltz as well from Niels Paulsen that I taught. His Improver Level from July 2008, My Next Love. And the script for that was published in Line Dancer magazine at the time. Fond memories of that song and teaching it. Actually, I was covering another class at the time and I taught it in my own class and revisited it a few years later and also taught it at one of my socials. Auntie Julie says, beautiful. Beck says, oh, this is beautiful. That was for you, Sue Bell. You're expressing lots of love in our chat. She said, absolutely beautiful track. Thank you so much, Adrian, for playing it. Well, I've got time to leave you with one more before I hand you over to Jenny for Jenny's Jukebox. Thank you for joining me once again for the All Request Show and making it what it is. I couldn't do it without you. So please do keep your requests coming. And I'll be back live next week on Wednesday from 9 o'clock for my Country Loving Line show. But my country playlist goes out Friday evening from 6 o'clock, a pre-selected list of tunes from country artists and new dances and old. Well, Bex, your live request. Going to squeeze this one in. One Look Love, choreographed by Kim Ray. I know she tunes into the show, which I'm truly grateful for. I'm grateful to you all. So until next time, take care and thank you. Bye for now.

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was a preacher. 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
1: That's right, it's Big Steve's Big Theme Show, and on today's show, I am doing a mashup. Basically, all the tracks that I've done throughout the year, I'm just playing a few of them, and I'll tell you a few little stories, what's been going on in the world of my life. So enjoy the show, and here's the first one, Beatles.

Yeah, so now we're running. So that was the Beatles, Drive My Car. So yes, we went to, a little frog in my throat. We went to back to Halifax. So that was really lovely. And I'll tell you more about that after the next song. So here we go. This one is for Peter Clough. So enjoy.

So that was Jailhouse Rock by Elvis Presley. Now, I'm just going over to my chat page. There's no one on, thankfully. But please come on if you want to come on over. Go to Line Dancer Radio chat room and come and have a chat, and I'll give you a shout out. We've got a new Line Dancer Radio LDF logo. It cost me 60 quid to get the other one done. So anyway, that'd be missed. So back to the show. So Alan Jackson's Good Time. Let's have that one.

0: 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I need a good time. Yeah, good time.
1: I bet you can't guess that track. Anyway, that's by Alan Jackson, and I didn't know it was 5 minutes long. But anyway, on to what I was on about before, which was we went to Halifax and we went to York. So when I was a kid, I remember going to the Jorvik Viking Centre and walking around, I'll tell you what, from down in the pits. When they excavated all the buildings and all that, they've now gone to space age. You sit on this little pod and it talks to you about the history of it. It's really, really good though. So we went round there and I'll tell you more about what else we did. So here's the next one, Green Day, Wake Me Up in September, or when September.

Come on, when you're ready. There you go. So, oh, okay, you're going to carry on? Yeah, I think he's going to... Nope, hold on. There you go. I'm waiting for the light, boom, right at the end of that. Right, so yes, if you've ever watched Gentleman Jack, with some good star actresses in that, by the way, like I said last time, the other half, I was watching football, the other half came in, turned my football off and said, you've got to watch this. So it was on last, I think it was on last, it started last year. So I watched it and I thought, only recently, and I thought, right, okay, what's it about? And it's about Anne Lister. Now, it's not about, it's about her, and she kept 20, I think it was about 29 diaries throughout all her life, which was short, and she wrote in the diaries what she did day to day, who she met with day to day, and she put some in code as well, because she was very clever, and she knew the Greek language as well, so she put loads in code, because she had an affair with, she had one affair, because she was a lesbian, she had one affair with a married woman who she loved, and she went out with Anne Walker, but she pretend marriage with that one. Because she was absolutely minted Anne Walker, and I feel for her. So there's still more to say, so I'll carry on in a bit. But the thing is, her dad found these books behind, a unit, a shelf. A wall, sorry. Behind a partition in a wall. He found all these books, give them to the archives. And it was in 1791 to 1840. Now she died in near Russia, Georgia, and she died of a tick bite. So yeah, back then tick bites, ticks were like germs, weren't they? Like the plague. So she got it and ended up dying. But the building's still there, Shibden Hall. That's still there. All the work she did on that, she did it. She's got coal mines all around there as well. Some of them are still there today. She had a hand in everything. She was so advanced for the time period. It was unbelievable. So anyway, let's carry on with Adam and the Ant.

So I'll tell you more about Ann Lister, but it's worth watching. It's worth watching. It's worth getting the books as well. Because who did the books? Let me have a look. Oh my God, everything's just fell over. Who did the books? Helena Whitbread. She's done the books. So they're worth getting. And the audio as well. Because there's so much secrets in there. That, you know, we only just know so much unless you read the books, but they were just during a death, you know, so there was a lot more before then. And she's buried at Halifax Minster? She's buried there. I went round, all the gravestones on the floor back in the day. And I saw John Lister's grave as well. So I'll tell you what, it was. But when we were going round, it was funny because a tribute band to Pink Floyd was playing just on that time. I love Pink Floyd. So they were playing, and it was just like, wow, in the zone with the Pink Floyd music to looking at the history of Ann Lister. Because we went to another place, which was, let me find it out and then I'll get back to you. Here we go with the Beach Boys, Help Me Rhonda.

0: Well, I didn't notice until I was listening to that, but halfway through that, the sound kept going up and down. No idea why. Perhaps it's because it's remastered. You know, people meddling. And we went to, because we went to Halifax, on a spur of the moment, we went to Shibden Hall Inn, which was a cotton mill or a fabric mill. And it was owned by Anne Walker's family. So back in the 1700s. So they had loads of people working there. And it's still there today. And it's absolutely beautiful as a little hotel. It's gorgeous. Seeing this surrounding area, because it's the Yorkshire Valleys, was stunning. Absolutely stunning. And then we went to the Peace Hall in Halifax. Now, as we were walking around Shibden, you know, in the hillside in Shibden Mill Hall, and we spoke to two people, and they told us the story of the Peace Place in Halifax. Now, I didn't know, I just thought it was just a load of building, it's a big, massive square building, and it used to be done for the fabric trade. So all the horse and cart, and the doors are still there. All the horse and carts used to go in, and there's hundreds of rooms, right, which are now shops and, you know, other events, what they do there. And they used to do all the fabric from different counties, all there, weave them up and sell them. So a piece of carpet or piece of, you know, this, and that's why it's called the Peace Hall, which I never knew. Back to the show. So we've got a jingle and then straight into Return the Sender.
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Wow, quality. So, where was I? Yes, Anne Walker's family owned Shibden Mill Inn, and it's posh. So yeah, we went round, and he told us about a pig farmer. Right, now, if you've watched Gentleman Jack, if there is anybody on here or on catch up listening, thank you. If not, I'm talking to myself. But if you've ever watched Gentleman Jack, he is a young lad who killed his dad and fed him to the pigs. Now, apparently, pigs eat anything apart from metal. So when they're hungry or starved, they'll eat humans because it's, you know, food, innit? So anyway, on the program, the young lad killed his dad, fed him to the pigs, and he said to everyone, "Oh, we don't know, he's just upped and left." Now, that wasn't true, but it wasn't true in the story. Now, because he didn't kill his dad, but the woman who done the show had to apologise to that family. But as we were walking, this guy told us about Peace Hall, and he told us about a pig farmer back in only recent. The guy's about the guy who was on about must have been about 80 to 90, and he said he knew a pig farmer who went missing. So, you know, he upped and left. Either he upped and left, or, you know, who knows what happened to him. But I think that's where the story of that, very cleverly done, and it was in Todmorden that happened, not in Halifax. So it was only a few towns up, but it's a lovely little place, Todmorden. So there you go, there's another little story. So let's get on with Buddy Holly. And then I'll play two, actually. I'm going to play Lightning Bolt by Jake Bugg. Enjoy.

Let's go straight into Supertramp. It's raining again. Only because I'm only talking because it's just dragging on this bit.

need it's for anyway. So back to Antlers, it's worth a watch. So don't be fooled. It looks rubbish. It's set in the 1700s and it's worth a watch. I'm a person who, if it's not interesting, I won't watch it. And this was interesting because I said 29 books because she wrote 26 volumes, 7,722 pages with 5 million words each and every day. Plus, this wasn't on this one, plus she had diaries as well. So as she was travelling, she went up to the Alps. And she said about she had a guide. She was in a stocking, so in them days they wouldn't be walking boots or thingies. And she walked up the Alps. That was in the books. All the letters, all the bills, what she had was all in all there. All the papers were there. The room is still there today where she wrote her. It's no bigger than like a little tiny toilet room. Or a bathroom. It's no bigger than that. But the house is amazing. Not for me, because she was only about 5 foot, and I think back in them days everybody was about 5 foot, and the house was I had to duck, but the hall was grand. Oh, it was stunning. What a stunning place though. So that was Shibden Hall, if you want to go and visit in West Yorkshire. And if you want to stay over somewhere, Shibden Hall Inn, which is just over a hill, which ain't too far away, because the listers and the walkers, mainly the listers, owned the whole hillside, both sides, and yeah, it was stunning, it was brilliant. So on with the show. What am I playing next? Imagine Dragons, is it? If that's how you pronounce it, Thunder.

Not my cup of tea. But anyway, the next one's my cup of tea. I have a birthday announcement. Hopefully you'll come on in a bit. Might not do. You might not be even in work. And we've got a line dancer who's competing at World Dance Masters, and she comes to our class. Absolutely brilliant. So I'll mention that one after this track. Love this track. Back in the day. I must admit, right, of course, I'll come back on. Back in the day. Now, I remember Old Grey Whistle Test. If anyone has never heard of it, Google it. It's back. It was rocking. Now, today's is AI. Obviously, you know, good fellow Wiganer is Rob Fowler, so love Rob Fowler, only because he's a Wigan supporter and a Liverpool supporter. He's battering AI, the whole, which is a shame really, because if you know, yes, it's the future, right? And there's a lot of, oh, we can't do, there's some good dances he's done to it, so you know, but there's always, oh, some, you know, this and this. But if you know, that's the future. But if you go to the past, listen to Old Grey Whistle Test, you get all the tracks from, you know, when they started, and you know it. It's fantastic. I think this was on it as well. But you're never going to get this again. So this is all past. It's a shame, really.

Wow, quality songs. See, you never get them again because AI's too good. Well, it's saying good. You know, I do a little TikTok, like a video of the artist and then the dance on my TikTok, and there's over 1,000 people nearly on there now. And the thing is, when I'm doing the AI stuff, I have to do two dances together. There's no artist. That's the only thing which but there isn't any artist good enough. You know, like Tom Robinson's band, David Bowie, Dire Straits, Status Quo, the Beatles, Queen. There's no decent artist anymore, so no wonder we're doing AI. So fair play. Oh, and Bryan Adams. So going back to Pingy. Angelina is one of our dancers, a young dancer, and she's competing in World Dance Masters. So hopefully we'll be there cheering her on, probably embarrassing her, really, especially when you've got someone like me going, yeah, 6'4" of me, cheering. So anyway, here we go. Here's the next song.

So the birthday is Michael Dolan. So happy birthday, Michael. If you're listening, or you're probably not, you're probably getting drunk. So happy birthday to you, fella. Right, so let's carry on. Short skirt weather. Because I had a weather, show. So here we go.

relive the greatest line dance songs of all time every Tuesday morning, 8 till 10 a.m. UK time on Hits and Memories with Greg North on Line Dancer Radio.

And there's another old Grey's Whistle Test artist, David Bowie. God rest it. What a legend. John Keyes used to play guitar. Was it guitar or drums? For, David Bowie. Was it David Jones back then? I can't remember. So here we go. Anyway, on to the next two. I'm going to play these two back to back. Similar. Dire Straits and Status Quo. Enjoy these two. Wow.

Now, after me, it's Nick Goodman, so please stay tuned if there is anybody on. If not, come on and listen to Nick Goodman. Right, so I'm going to play four songs because I've done a lot of chatting at the start. So, Bryan Adams, Summer of 69, Cross My Heart by Elvis Presley, or is it Cruel to Be Cruel? Clearance Water, Bad Moon Rising, and Crowded House Weather With You. 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

Wow, quality. Right, so the next three I'm going to be playing is Wings to Fly, King Thorn, and The Graveyards. I've no idea. And Kesha, take it off. Enjoy.

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So I've only got 15 minutes to go, so Nick will be on straight after me, so have a good show, Nick. So I'm going to play three more back-to-back. Buzzkill, not Buzzkill, I don't know what that one was. Wish Upon a Star or something, I don't know. We'll just make it up as we go along. Enjoy these three.

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0: Oh, well, good evening, good morning, and good afternoon, listeners. Welcome to your weekly fix of The New Line with me, Michael Lynn, for Line Dancer Radio. How are you all doing? So this is a show dedicated to all things funky, boogie, shaky, and in-between-y-tastic. A chance to kind of hear tracks and dances that you might not be over-familiar with because they're a little bit niche, a little bit different, and a little bit curious. We open the show, though, with LF Systems' Afraid to Feel. No dance out to that one. I just love the vintage sound of that disco track that kind of flips between the upbeat and the slow. We're going to go to a moment now from Yanni Toff-Stowen and Kirsten Matheson. This is Cruise the World. Phrased intermediate level dance. It's funky from 2021, and it's Pitbull with Freedom. And you can't do a New Line show without Pitbull.
1: Hey, yeah, I like this right here. Makes me feel free. It's got that, you know, that bomb. Ba-dum-bum, ba-da-da-da-da, Mr. Ba-dum-bum, ba-da-da-da-da, World. Ba-dum-bum, ba-da-da-da-da, Wide.

fabulous. There we go with Cruise the World from Yanni and Kirsten. Next up, a classic there from Pedro Machado, Pedro Machado. And this is Cha Cha Loco. It's also quite a well-known song swap for Islands in the Stream by Alan Levitt and Joe Thompson Zamenski. Classic, and one by Karen Hearn as well. There's quite a few options there. But yes, here we go with I Like It Like That by the Blackout All-Stars, and the main dance was Cha Cha Loco.

I like it like that. There, Cha Cha Loco from Pedro Machado, one quarter of Masters in Loan. Okay, we're going to move to Miami now, and this comes from Enrique Iglesias, the track. It's a reggaeton track, and there were quite a few options, but Roy and Fiona is the one that most people did. You also had one from Amy Christian, and Move to Miami, or Make You Move from Roy and Fiona. Here we go, this one was from 2018.

Oh, welcome back there. You just heard Dip Your Toes from Rachel McEnany-White and Shane McGeever, track by Willie Shaw. Chat feed has been posted, so it'd be lovely to hear from you out there. I know a couple of you are tuned in, and we've got about six countries as well, so welcome, let yourself be known, get ready to boogie. Okay, I'm going to change tempo now with Fall Away. This is a high intermediate level dance from Simon Ward and Esmeralda Vanderpoel. The track is by Totsi, and our class adored this. Must bring this back.

Oh, Fall Away. We were obsessed with that one. I really do need to put that back on a social playlist when I do them. Okay, that was Totsi, Fall Away, Simon Ward, Esmeralda Vanderpoel from 2020. Something a couple of years back, even further, this is Walking the Night from Gary Riley and Maggie Gallagher. I was obsessed with this. Advanced level, really fun to do. Great, interesting choreography. Great track by Vanatech called No Sleep. Who remembers Walking the Night?

Oh, welcome back there. Oh, absolutely fabulous. So that was Soul Stepping by Will Downing. And the dance Soul Stepping comes from Masters in a Line. It's a vintage moment from 2004. Next up, we're going bang up to, well, not bang up today, but a year ago. I was obsessed with this. This dance is called Dysfunctional. Phrased Advance from Ria Voss. I learned it in Sundance and was obsessed. One of my favourite dances of the year. The track is by Vice and it's a makeup featuring Ava, Max, Black Caviar and Jason Derulo. Here we go.

Oh, fabulous. Dysfunctional there from Rhea Voss. And oh, I was obsessed with that. I loved it so much. I still do. Great, great, great dance. Okay, right. Next up we have for you Dance 101 Advanced Level by Emmeline Rochefray and Jose Miguel Bolocchivani. This is Upside Down and the dance is called Dance 101 Advanced Level from 2024.

Oh, Making Moves there by Lewis the Second, and the dance Making Moves comes from Fred Whitehouse. Really fast that was, epically fast. I remember being taught it at Newcastle New Line when he released it. Okay, so on the chats, I just want to say a very good evening to Jean Robinson, and this goes out to you.

Happy birthday, Jean. Hope you're having a fabulous day. And good evening to fellow Line Dance Radio DJ Craig Statt as well. Hope you are both well, to the both of you and Donna. Okay, and next up, oh, we've got this one. I was obsessed with this. This is from Dustin Betts. It's kind of not properly released. It's released on one site, but not the other. This has got me stuck. The track is by 30 Second to Mars. I love the Elvis sneeze on it. Phrased, I think, high intermediate, he put it at. Originally in 2024, then at 25 Sunshine in Line, and I think it's now finally out there online. Dancer only, not Coppin' Up. Here we go with Got Me Stuck.

Love that. Stuck. 30 seconds to Mars. Justin Betts phrased. Right. Next up, I'm going to do a trio of unreleased dances that I've personally learnt and done teaching videos on my channel. So that was Got Me Stuck. Next up, this is Hedgegaard and PIMP. The dance is from Jose Miguel Volokivani and Pim Van Grootel, and it's just called Samba, but it's S.A.A.M.B.A. Intermediate level dance. There are three restarts in this, but I really like the track. It was really fabulous. Kind of had a Jumanji feel about it. Great dance, and just never materialized. It could probably have something to do with the fact that there is, the track has about 38 expletives in it. But I did manufacture a clean version so I could play it out on my show and use it on my socials. Here we go with Samba.

0: Oh, that is Samba from Pinvan Gruta and Jose Miguel Bolocchi Varney, still unreleased. There's a full teach video on my channel if you want to learn it and like the track. It's fab. Okay, the last one in this trio of unreleased dances. This is from Marlon and Romain. So Marlon Ronquez, Romain Brasmi. This is Not the Same. This is wow. It's a real shame it's not out. This is A Phrased Advanced, and it's by Sheldon Riley, the track. I only get a chance to dance it when I go to Festiline in France. So swatting up on it again this year because it's just so wow. Here we go with Not the Same.
1: I was told at 6 years old they'd avoid me if my heart was cold. Found it hard to talk and speak my mind. They never liked the things that I would like.

Welcome back there. So that one you just heard there was Whip It, Intermediate Level Dance by Jordan Lloyd. And it's not a name that a lot of people will be familiar with, but back in the days when Chaz Walton was still around, choreographing on the New Line scene and getting booked, around when kind of the, in 2006 kind of onwards, that's when New Line kind of had this emergence really. Jordan Lloyd was kind of penned as the next Guyton Monday, and he did actually choreograph some tracks, some dances with him. He had about 6 dances that came out. He was seen at events and then again just disappeared from our kind of events. And he was a very talented young man, kind of popper and locker and dancer. So that was Jordan Lloyd and Whip It, and the track is by Nicki Minaj. I've only got one chance for time for one more song and one more dance, and this comes from one of my favourite dances. In fact, I think it was the favourite dance of when it came out of last year when I did my rundown. And this comes from Kelly Cavallaro and Chris Jacques, and it's Party's Over. It's actually a cover of Billie Eilish's song, and this is my favourite dance of 2024. It's When the Party's Over Live by Brett Eldridge, and this Party's Over is advanced level, and it's a gorgeous waltz. I've managed to dance it with them twice, I believe. Here we go, and I loved it in my class too, and they did too.

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Good morning, good afternoon, good evening, wherever you are around the globe. We've got a variety of line dance songs from now and then. They may trigger memories for you of dances, songs, times, people, places and events in your life. I hope I have posted in the Line Dancer Radio chat room. 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I don't know. 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

Lovely song, Holly Dunn, just across the Rio Grande, danced by Rosalie Mackay from Australia. And it's the 12th of May if you're listening live. And International Nurses Day is celebrated annually on the 12th of May around the world, the anniversary of Florence Nightingale's birth. I'll talk more about Florence Nightingale in the birthdays. It's also International Day of Plant Health. It's a United Nations recognised observance. Held annually on the 12th of May, it raises global awareness of the vital role plant health plays in food security, livelihoods, environmental protection, and sustainable economic growth. Each year, IDPH, they call it, those little synonyms, International Day of Plant Health, highlights a theme reflecting emerging global challenges. The 2026 theme, Plant Biosecurity for Food Security, recognise the essential role biosecurity plays in protecting crops from pests and diseases and supporting a zero hunger world. We also heard BR549 and Seven Nights to Rock. 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
1: My mum always said life was like a box of chocolates. You never know what you're going to get.

Ed Sheeran, Bad Habits. And The Bad Habits is the name of the dance by Ethel Prime from Australia in 2021. And also heard The Waiting, beautiful song there by Jamie and Grace. And I said I would tell you about Florence Nightingale. She was born on the 12th of May in 1820, considered to be the founder of modern nursing. She was born into a wealthy and well-connected British family at the Villa Colombia in Florence, Tuscany, and was named after the city of her birth.

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Keep working on me, Johnny Reed. Same name dance by Minnie Travis from 2011. Johnny Reed's been going on that long. And also Elvis's classic In the Ghetto, considered by many as his most country hit. Now, birthdays today. Rami Malek. Well, you know that name. Of course you know that name. He was born in 1981. The Academy Award-winning actor, best known for his role as Freddie Mercury in 2018 film Bohemian Rhapsody.

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Isabella Kensington, All the Best. Same Name Dance by Lee Hamilton from Scotland in July 2025. And Tracy Lawrence, I See It Now. Now, May is the May's birth month flowers are the hawthorn and also the lily of the valley. These fragrant flowers symbolize innocence and purity. Lily of the valley bursts into bloom with a fresh scent, and hawthorn is also said to bring good luck to those who find them. I gather those are in the northern hemisphere in May. They come in flower, maybe not here in Australia. I'd like to say hello to those people who've come onto Facebook. So Janice Spark, hello. She says hello to everybody. Betty Drummond, hello, the head of this organization, Linance Foundation and Linance Radio. Hello, Betty. Elizabeth Reed and also Anne Spears, hello to you all. And don't forget that Willie's show is on tomorrow. He's not been on Thursdays. I think he wasn't going to be on Thursdays, but Willie is on tomorrow, 8 a.m., for his breakfast show, UK time.

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3: One, two, three, four, one.

Raoul Marlow, best known for his role as lead singer of The Mavericks there and Moonlight Kiss. And also we heard from Shelby Lee Lowe. Yes, that's a man. You Just Missed Me from 2024. Dance by Nina Skyrud from Norway in October 24. And on this day in 1701, this is going to be a bit confusing. On this day, the 12th of May in 1701, the Dutch province of Drenthe, and hello to those who are listening from the Netherlands, the Dutch province of Drenthe adopted the Gregorian calendar. I think my name is Greg, so it must be named after me. Anyway, making the day before in Drenthe, April 29. So they lost 11 days or 12 days, it seems, in 1701. They replaced the calendar created by Julius Caesar in 46 BC. Which was mathematically flawed, even though it was used for 1700 years. So I think we use the Gregorian calendar these days, and we lost 12 days in 1701.

The Searchers from 1964, Love Potion number 9. And in 2020, Mary B. Frederick from Denmark did a dance called Number 9. Also, Carly Pearce and Ashley McBride, Never Wanted to Be That Girl. 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

by Walker, Average Joe. And The Dance, I'm Your Average Joe, Absolute Beginner by Joe Bucock from New Zealand and Bex Roper, also together from New Zealand, in August 2022. And Candlelight and Kisses from Australia's Carter and Carter duo. And the just birthdays from May the 12th, Dwayne Johnson, the actor and producer, Christine Baranski, actor and producer, and the really well-known Katharine Hepburn, who was born in 1907 on the 12th of May, passed away in 2003. Multi-award-winning actress, she holds the record for the most Academy Award wins for acting, winning 4 Best Actress Oscars out of 12 nominations over a 66-year career. Katharine Hepburn won her for her roles in 1933, Morning Glory, in 1967 for Guess Who's Coming to Dinner, The Lion in Winter in 1968, and On Golden Pond in 1981, not surpassed as an acting Oscar winner